101.9 POR, John, Joe, and Courtney in the morning, 12 in a row all day long as we work towards the weekend. Yeah, just it never seems to come fast enough. It's Zach Top, south of Sanity, POR.

101.9 POR, John, Joe, and Courtney in the morning, 12 in a row all day long. How about some Ella Langley? She's like only the biggest superstar right now doing country music. 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

0: 101.9 POR, John, Joe, and Courtney in the morning, 12 in a row all day long. You know that big myth about alligators being in the sewer? Typically, it's New York City that everybody seems to worry about it, but I don't get it. But turns out there is an alligator in the sewer. There were inspectors in Florida, because it's always Florida. They came nose to nose with a 5-foot-long alligator in the sewer pipes. That, okay, now I'm scared.
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0: in history. 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
2: Mainly cloudy skies with some showers possible in the southern part of the state tonight. Some clearing expected late. That will set us up for a beautiful Friday with mainly sunny skies. Temperatures running in the mid-70s to near 80. And then enjoy it because Saturday we'll see cloudy skies. Showers develop late in the day, especially in southern Maine. Temperatures in the low to mid-70s. Then off and on rain showers, mainly cloudy skies, and isolated thunderstorm expected on Sunday. I'm CBS 13 meteorologist Ryan Munn.
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101.9 POR, John, Joe, and Courtney in the morning. 12 in a row all day. We just kicked off that 12 in a row. Let's keep it rolling with Kevin Powers and Shaboozy. 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

101.9 POR, John, Joe, and Courtney in the morning, 12 in a row all day. And here's a team-up that is just amazing. Coe Wetzel and Ella Langley. It's Jaded, POR.

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0: 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You know when you fart? I know that's a stupid question, right? Everybody does it, though. 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It's a device that snaps onto your underwear and sensors track farts automatically so that you can put in your chart your fart. Chart, fart, your chart? Yeah, okay. So just list how well you're doing with your farts. the vast majority of people recorded between 2 and 7 farts a day. They might want to see a doctor.
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0: 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Yeah, you missed the show? Well, we've got it for you. 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
17: Mainly cloudy skies with some showers possible in the southern part.

0: of the state tonight. Some clearing expected late. That will set us up for a beautiful Friday with mainly sunny skies, temperatures running in the mid-70s to near 80, and then enjoy it because Saturday we'll see cloudy skies, showers develop late in the day, especially in southern Maine, temperatures in the low to mid-70s, then off and on rain showers, mainly cloudy skies, and isolated thunderstorm expected on Sunday. I'm CBS 13 meteorologist Ryan Munn.
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101.9 POR, John, Joe, and Courtney in the morning, 12 in a row all day. My name is Jeff. Welcome to the party. It's just you and me, but that works. Chris Stapleton, POR.

1019 POR, John, Joe, and Courtney in the morning, 12 in a row all day. It's what we do to just make your day even better. Just keep the music rolling. Luke Bryan, Country, and She Knows It, POR.

0: 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This is kind of a sort of sad, happy kind of story. A raccoon was wandering around in a Dallas neighborhood for a couple of days anyway, and its head was stuck in a mayonnaise jar because that's they go for that stuff. I get it. But then they can go in, but coming out is a little bit different. So after many attempts at capturing this raccoon, they finally got it, and they named it Mayonnaise. Get it? Okay. Yes, you do. He turned out okay, and is just making a full recovery. So good for him or her.
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2: Mainly cloudy skies with some showers possible in the southern part of the state tonight. Some clearing expected late. That will set us up for a beautiful Friday with mainly sunny skies. Temperatures running in the mid-70s to near 80. And enjoy it because Saturday we'll see cloudy skies. Showers develop late in the day, especially in southern Maine. Temperatures in the low to mid-70s. Then off and on rain showers, mainly cloudy skies, and isolated thunderstorm expected on Sunday. I'm CBS 13 meteorologist Ryan Munn.
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5: Mainly cloudy skies with some showers possible in the southern part of the state tonight. Some clearing expected late. That will set us up for a beautiful Friday with mainly sunny skies. Temperatures running in the mid-70s to near 80. And then enjoy it because Saturday we'll see cloudy skies. Showers develop late in the day, especially in southern Maine. Temperatures in the low to mid-70s. Then off and on rain showers, mainly cloudy skies, and isolated thunderstorm expected on Sunday. I'm CBS 13 meteorologist Ryan Munn.
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7: An isolated shower in southern Maine, otherwise some clearing expected overnight with temperatures running in the 60s. On Friday, a beautiful day, lots of sunshine, low humidity, temperatures in the mid-70s to near 80, and then enjoy it. Saturday and Sunday, we're looking at cloudy skies. Showers develop late in the day on Saturday, especially to the south, and then Sunday, off and on rain showers, an isolated thunderstorm, otherwise mainly cloudy skies, highs in the 70s. I'm CBS 13 meteorologist Ryan Munn.
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9: An isolated shower in southern Maine, otherwise some clearing expected overnight with temperatures running in the 60s. On Friday, a beautiful day, lots of sunshine, low humidity, temperatures in the mid-70s to near 80. And then enjoy it. Saturday and Sunday, we're looking at cloudy skies. Showers develop late in the day on Saturday, especially to the south. And then Sunday, off and on rain showers and isolated thunderstorm, otherwise mainly cloudy skies, highs in the 70s. I'm CBS 13 meteorologist Ryan Munn.
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2: 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Another jam-packed Music City Now. So we're diving right into our spotlight track of the week. Bailey Zimmerman, Chevy Silverado. It's sponsored by Warner Nashville.

drags out that last note. Chevy Silverado is Bailey Zimmerman. Our Spotlight Track of the Week this week, starting us off, sponsored by Warner Brothers.

Keeps Me Sane. That's Tyler Nance. It's new. It's sponsored by Condo. Ready for this duet now? Carly Pearce, Riley Green. If I don't leave, I'm gonna stay. It's sponsored by BMG Nashville.

MacArthur. So good. That's Hardy featuring Eric Church, Morgan Wallen, and Tim McGraw. And it's sponsored by Big Loud. Okay, here we go with Russell Dickerson. It's Worth Your Wild.

0: with Your Wild. It's so good. It's Russell Dickerson, sponsored by Triple Tigers. All right, here we go with the latest from Brantley Gilbert. Good damn. It's really good, and it's sponsored by BMG Nashville.
1: You

0: It's good damn, and it's good. It's Brantley Gilbert, sponsored by BMG Nashville. 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

holding it down. Great message, great video. It's Chase Matthew, sponsored by Warner Nashville. Now we've got Caroline Jones. She's a member of the Zac Brown Band. Your It For Me, Honey is sponsored by Nashville Harbor.

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1: 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We

Kid Myself. 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All right, let's turn to the latest from Trey Pendley, family man, sponsored by Leo 33.

family man. That's Trey Pendley, and it's sponsored by Leo 33. 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

in the bottle. It's Randy Houser, sponsored by Magnolia. Our buddy Blake Shelton is next on Music City Now. His thoughtful, "Let Him In Anyway" is sponsored by BMG Nashville. Hey.

0: is Blake Shelton's Let Him In Anyway. It's beautiful. 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

How good is that? 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

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All right, fresh from Hardy next. It's MacArthur. It's a story song, and it features Eric Church and Tim McGraw and Morgan Wallen. 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

MacArthur. So good. That's Hardy featuring Eric Church, Morgan Wallen, and Tim McGraw. And it's sponsored by Big Loud. Okay, time for this duet. It's Carly Pearce and Riley Green. If I don't leave, I'm gonna stay. 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

0: medicine. There's Megan. Megan Maroney, sponsored by Sony Nashville. Thank you so much for listening. We're going to catch you next time.
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4: An isolated shower in southern Maine, otherwise some clearing expected overnight with temperatures running in the 60s. On Friday, a beautiful day. Lots of sunshine, low humidity, temperatures in the mid-70s to near 80. And then enjoy it. Saturday and Sunday, we're looking at cloudy skies. Showers develop late in the day on Saturday, especially to the south. And then Sunday, off and on rain showers, an isolated thunderstorm, otherwise mainly cloudy skies, highs in the 70s. I'm CBS 13 meteorologist Ryan Munn.
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3: Here's the latest weather from 1019 POR.
4: An isolated shower in southern Maine, otherwise some clearing expected overnight with temperatures running in the 60s. On Friday, a beautiful day. Lots of sunshine, low humidity, temperatures in the mid-70s to near 80. And then enjoy it. Saturday and Sunday, we're looking at cloudy skies. Showers develop late in the day on Saturday, especially to the south. And then Sunday, off and on rain showers, an isolated thunderstorm, otherwise mainly cloudy skies, highs in the 70s. I'm CBS 13 meteorologist Ryan Munn.
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1: 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Going to find out why there was no second date, but what went on the first date that made no second date, and Avery and Dan.
2: What'd the guy do wrong?
3: Yeah, what'd he do? Yeah.
2: That's usually how it works.
1: Dan was the man.
2: Well, I hope it was the man.
1: Dan was the man.
2: Because if Dan was the woman, well, nowadays, you never know.
3: Dan the man.
1: Avery, tell us all about your date with Van. Glad you're on the radio with us, by the way. In English, glad you're on the radio with us.
3: Yeah, what was that? Oh, my God.
2: And tell us all about your date with...
3: Have you been drinking?
2: Dan. I believe you called him Vin. It's Dan.
1: Did I say Vin?
2: Something like that. Yeah, it wasn't Dan.
3: Couple martinis at lunch, John?
1: Avery, are you even there?
4: I'm here. I'm just enjoying everything that's going on.
3: Okay.
1: Oh, my God.
2: Tell us what's up with Dan.
3: Yeah.
4: Well, it's kind of been driving me a little nuts. Like, he's ghosting me, and I can't figure out why.
2: That's timeline.
3: That's
2: here.
3: Very so, uncool.
1: I'm sorry to interrupt, but whenever someone says the phrase,
2: yeah,
1: driving me nuts, mm-hmm, I have to tell the joke. I feel compelled.
3: What? The pirate one?
1: A pirate walks into a bar.
3: Wow.
1: Never mind.
3: Yeah. No, say it. Do it.
1: I'll just skip to the punchline.
2: Uh-huh.
1: Arg, and it's driving me nuts.
2: Uh-huh.
3: But
1: So Pirate walks into a bar, and the bartender says, "Excuse me, Mr. Pirate, do you know there's a ship's steering wheel sticking out of your pants?" Uh-huh. And the pirate goes, "Arg, and it's driving me nuts."
3: Yeah. But
2: right. Hi, Avery.
3: Polite laugh from
2: How
3: Avery.
2: How you doing? You
3: what?
2: Still with us?
3: What did you and Dan
2: Hold on,
3: do?
2: Wait,
3: what?
2: Checky. You got anything else you want to get out?
1: I'm just going to sit here. Will you guys please talk to Avery?
2: We're trying.
3: Avery, what did you and Dan do for your first date?
4: I'll get right to it. We went to brunch. It was fine. Nothing extraordinary. The only thing, though, was he actually looked a lot better in person than he did on his profile.
2: He looked better in person?
3: Wow, that usually doesn't happen a lot.
2: Yeah, usually it's the other way around.
3: Yeah. Did he say that you looked good?
2: Yeah,
3: like, was he into you?
4: I mean, he gave me the impression that he was into me. Like, we got along and everything.
2: Yeah. How'd you wrap up your time together after the date? Was it like, oh yeah, I love you.
1: You know, on the radio, it sounds like you're barfing. You know that, right?
2: No, we're making out.
3: That's not how you kiss.
2: Did you guys do a little smoochy-woochies?
4: Well, we did do a kiss goodbye.
3: Yeah. Okay.
4: Nothing beyond that, but...
1: Nothing that sounded like that, right, Avery?
2: You're not doing it right.
3: Yeah, exactly.
4: Maybe that's why he's ghosting me.
3: Oh, my God.
2: So you just left it with a kiss and that was it?
4: I mean, he did ask if, like, we wanted to go to dinner next week.
2: Oh, okay.
4: So we'll talk of a next time.
2: Talking of a second date is a big thing.
3: And you said, yeah, enthusiastically, right?
4: Yeah, I said that I'd like that.
3: Okay. I mean, can you think of anything weird that happened that might have been, like, you thought about after?
2: Yeah, you have any bats in the cave hanging out of your nose or anything
3: God.
2: Like that?
4: I mean, nothing really stuck out to me. The only thing that happened, I guess, was, you know, I ordered a cappuccino. They got it wrong, but I didn't even make a big deal out of it. So I don't even think that counts as anything.
2: Did you send it back?
4: I mean, I did tell them, like, they gave me, like, chocolate sauce, and I asked for shaved chocolate or something like that. I don't even... It was, like,

0: Surely nothing, but it couldn't be. I don't know.
1: Eh. Yeah, that's nothing.
2: Sometimes
1: right?
2: people get weird about that, but I don't
1: yeah,
2: know.
1: We'll figure it out.
3: I guess it depends on you didn't say much to them, but did you say a lot more about it to Dan? So.
2: Oh, like complain. We had one like that she complained about someone like bumping into her.
3: Yeah,
2: for a long time.
1: Know. I get the impression Avery's not like that. She seems pretty chill.
2: Mm-hmm.
1: I've been wrong before, Avery.
3: That explains his four marriages.
1: That's right.
2: Oh my God,
3: Avery.
1: That's my dad.
2: Wow.
1: And it's five.
2: That's dark.
3: Oh, my God. Sorry. Avery, listen. You called the right show because we're going to help you out.
1: Or I'm not sure today.
2: I don't know.
3: At the very least.
2: We might just go off the rails some more.
3: We will be entertained by the call that we make to Dan in a couple minutes. But you hold on and listen when we talk to him. Again, we're going to pay for your second date if you guys agree to go out. We know you're a yes. We'll find out from Dan. And you hold on, okay?
0: Got it.
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5: Friday will feature lots of sunshine with high temperatures running into the upper 70s and low 80s. We'll be the warmest across the interior and expect some lower humidity levels throughout the day. Winds will start out of the north before shifting out of the southeast for a sea breeze around 5 to 10 miles per hour. More clouds move in tonight as lows drop down to the upper 50s and low 60s. Saturday will be mostly cloudy with showers possible towards the afternoon and evening hours. High temperatures running into the low to middle 70s. I'm CBS 13 meteorologist Emily Santum.
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0: but no second date. John, Joe, and Courtney find out why and offer to pay for date number two when today's couple decides to hang up or hang out on 101.9 POR.
1: John, Joe, and Courtney say hang up or hang out.
2: Why'd you say Courtney like that?
3: I said Jim, Joe, and Courtney. What the hell are you talking about today?
2: Herbert.
3: He's got all sorts of stuff going on today.
2: Drunk.
1: Jim Jab and Claptrap. Listen, this morning.
3: Before you went on vacation, did you take care of your medications?
2: Oh, no.
1: Yeah.
3: You did?
1: Yeah.
3: Okay.
1: Actually, today was my last pill. I hope they, what do you call it when you renew a prescription? Refill?
3: Refill.
1: I hope there's a refill available later today.
3: Dude, I am calling the pharmacy right now.
2: Help.
1: If anyone would like to drop off some Ritalin.
2: SOS. Ritalin.
1: Pretend I didn't say that.
3: We got one call to make. Let's go.
1: We talked to Avery about the date with Dan. We're going to pay for their second date if Dan says yes, but let's call Dan and find out his side of the story now.
4: Hello?
3: Dano, thanks for picking up. It's John, Joe, and Courtney. You're on the air with us on WPOR Live.
4: Is this a machine or...
3: Yes, this is a robot calling you, Dan.
2: Joe.
3: This is John, Joe, and Courtney from 101.9 POR. We're on the air right now. We're calling you. Somebody got in touch with us that knows you, and they were like, hey, I want you to get in touch with Dan for us because I kind of like him.
2: I
3: want to
2: make out with him.
3: Yeah. His name's Dave? No, I'm just kidding. That's not his
2: name. That would be fun.
1: It was about the date with you, Dan.
2: Yes.
3: Yeah. Avery, does that ring a bell?
4: Avery.
1: That's a reluctant yes.
2: She hasn't heard from you since you guys went to brunch. Why are you ghosting her?
4: Well, she made it kind of clear that I'm not what she's looking for at all.
2: Are you sure? Because she literally was like, he's everything and he's hot and all that.
3: Yeah, she said you were better looking than she thought you were going to be.
2: Mm-hmm.
1: Mm-hmm. And she called us on the radio to try and get you to go out.
2: Yeah, that too.
4: That's just a little wild because, everything in her dating profile says the opposite. So.
3: Yeah, but you already went on a date with her. What do you mean? What's her profile say?
4: Well, she's updated it twice since we met.
3: Okay. I'm confused.
2: Yeah, she's not your girlfriend.
3: And then she's tweaking her profile a little bit? Or what's the deal?
4: Yeah, she's tweaked it a lot. Like, when we first went out, I thought I was seeing a nice girl who's just looking for a good time and a sincere person, and now the way she's updated her profile, it's like, spoil me, and I want to explore the world on a first class jet, and then everything. Like,
2: you don't want to do that.
1: Maybe you
4: can't. I mean, not that I wouldn't. I can't afford all that.
2: No.
4: Crazy.
3: Huh.
4: It's like so fake.
2: That seems weird.
1: Hey, Avery's been listening right now, Dan. Surprise.
3: This sounds weird because that didn't seem like Avery to me.
2: No.
1: But Avery,
3: explain yourself.
5: I mean, it's just an experiment. Like, it's not a big deal.
3: What do you mean an experiment? What does that mean?
1: Is the experiment you caught one fish, but you're still throwing it out there to see if you can reel in a bigger one?
2: You want a sugar daddy?
5: Listen. I spoke with my friends after the date that I had with Dan. They told me to tweak my profile, see if I get different matches. Like, I was just seeing, what standing I have in the market. I don't know.
3: This is kind of
4: feels like a bait and switch for me. I'm not into that.
1: I get it.
3: See, this is Dan. I'm with you on this one a little bit because, like you said, you like Dan so much, but then you went and changed your profile. So Dan's probably thinking to himself, "Oh, this girl seemed to really like me, but that she's changing her profile and maybe she didn't like me. She's looking for something that I'm not."
2: Exactly. Mixed messages.
3: Yeah, I'm a little confused here, Avery.

0: threw me on that one. Mm.
1: And I don't know if we can afford this second date. And
2: five stars.
1: We do have limitations.
0: Yeah, you like the McDonald's?
1: I will.
0: Yeah.
1: I will ask.
0: You in a nice Italian restaurant, Domino's.
1: That's funny.
2: Hey, this is good stuff.
1: Avery did reach out to us, so we know Avery's still a go on this. But
0: what is she now?
1: Is she still? Avery, you still want us to see if Dan wants a second date?
3: I mean, yeah, I still like him.
0: Okay.
1: All right.
2: Dan.
1: Poor Dan. We mean that in a couple different ways. Dan, we're going to pay for the second date. Are you interested in going out with Avery again?
4: No, thank you. I've seen this before, and I don't like it. I don't trust it. So I'm pricing out. Goodbye.
1: Yeah.
0: Aww,
1: yeah.
0: There goes Dan.
2: Oh, he's gone.
1: Hey, Avery, good luck.
0: Yeah.
2: Maybe don't touch the profile for a little bit if you like a guy after a date. You don't need to delete it.
0: Hey, maybe she didn't make a bad decision, and maybe some rich guy will reach out for you now if that's what you're looking for.
2: There you go.
0: Maybe some doctor or lawyer or whatever.
2: Ooh.
1: Yeah.
0: But best of luck to you.
1: Thanks, Avery.
3: Thank you.
0: Yeah, Bye. You blew this one, didn't you?
2: Yeah.
0: You know it, too.
2: Boo.
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101.9 POR. John, Joe, and Courtney on Morning 12 in a row for you all day long. It is a finally Friday show, and no John today. It's just Joe and Courtney, although Courtney went to the bathroom like 2 minutes ago, and I haven't seen her since, and so I don't really know where she is, but she'll be here at some point. Well, it feels good.

0: You know, sometimes the biggest catch really isn't about the fish. Two Maine fishermen from West Point headed out into Casco Bay this week and came home with one heck of a story. Cody Scott is a third-generation fisherman, and his brother-in-law, Wade Tuttle, they hooked a 770-pound bluefin tuna. That's 770 pounds. It measured more than 9 feet long, and it didn't exactly come quietly either. The two men actually had to battle the fish for more than 2 hours before they finally got it alongside the boat. Now, for Wade, it was his very first bluefin, but for Cody, the moment meant something a bit more, because the last time that Cody had tuna fished was alongside his brother Tanner, who had passed away last November. So when Cody and Wade finally landed that massive fish, they decided to dedicate the catch to Tanner's memory. I love that. That is so cool. So two guys doing something that they love on the water as a family and turning an incredible moment into a way to remember someone that they love and that they miss. That's just awesome. And a 770-pound tuna is one heck of a memory. And a family connection and a chance to honor Tanner. What an awesome prize. Way to go, guys. Cody and Wade. Great catch. 2 hours. 770-pound bluefin tuna. Amazing. 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
6: Friday will feature lots of sunshine with high temperatures running into the upper 70s and low 80s. Will be the warmest across the interior, and expect some lower humidity levels throughout the day. Winds will start out of the north before shifting out of the southeast for a sea breeze around 5 to 10 miles per hour. More clouds move in tonight as lows drop down to the upper 50s and low 60s. Saturday will be mostly cloudy with showers possible towards the afternoon and evening hours. High temperatures running into the low to middle 70s. I'm CBS 13 meteorologist Emily Santum.
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0: 1019 POR, John, Joe, and Courtney all morning and 12 in a row for you all day. Woo! Friday is always the greatest day of all time because it's a baby Rosie. Woo! A baby Rosie Friday. And I realize as I'm doing this, no one can see what I'm doing.
1: You're pointing. Double fingers.
0: But I'm double pointing at baby Rosie right now. And she is smiling at Uncle Joe.
1: Oops, I got pizza on her.
0: Oh,
1: I'm eating the pizza that comes every Friday.
0: Yeah, that's right. You can just lick it off her head later. She's
1: poor baby.
0: Or baby Rosie will probably get to it. You know, this is baby Rosie's first Friday as a one-year-old girl.
1: A whole year old.
0: So,
1: and a week and a year.
0: Yeah, this is like a big thing. She's like a big girl visiting mommy. Now, she is, I will give you the play-by-play.
1: Ow!
0: She's trying to rip mommy's headphones off.
1: Oh, God.
0: She's also trying to eat mommy's headphone cord. Did you give her coffee this morning? She looks raring to go.
1: She woke up and immediately was like, I choose violence.
0: Really?
1: I don't know what it was, but she was ready. She is spicy. Yesterday, I was trying to get ready for the Brunswick last night. Thanks for everyone that came. That was really
0: that
1: fun.
0: Yeah, awesome.
1: I'm like doing my makeup, and usually I'll put her video on. We'll kind of put some music. She's crazy. What do you want?
0: I want to hear her.
1: What do you want?
0: What you doing, Rosie? Huh? What you got?
1: Who's this?
0: Who is it?
1: Who's this? Kitty.
0: I just heard a little. Okay,
1: that's
0: what?
1: Her thing. But I thought she was attacking me, and everything I did, like I'd be doing my eyeliner, you know, the little thing sticking close to my eye.
0: Oh, boy.
1: And she'd start like smacking me. At one point, I put her on my lap and I gave her own makeup brush. I was like, oh, she'll love this.
0: Yeah.
1: And she was like screaming.
0: Oh,
1: and I'm
0: boy.
1: Just like, are you trying to sabotage me?
0: Mm-hmm.
1: So she's just in a spicy. I think she just did another leap or whatever it's called.
0: What does that mean?
1: There's like different leaps babies take.
0: Okay.
1: Like different leap eight, I think she's.
0: As they reach these milestones.
1: Yeah.
0: Oh, there she is talking up a storm.
1: What's that?
0: Rosie, what is that? What do you think that is, Rosie? Huh? What is that? Huh? Oh, she's trying to reach for
1: what
0: something over there. Well,
1: oh,
0: listen, it's bound to be a fun morning when baby Rosie's here. It is always exciting. We will set up the makeshift barricades.
1: I know. We really need to.
0: To keep Rosie away from certain electrical things.
1: She's very strong.
0: She's very strong.
1: Mm-hmm.
0: And boy, is she rip-roar. Ooh. Yeah.
1: She wants a sip of my water. You
0: she's asking
1: my water?
0: A lot of questions this morning. Oh, I love when she does the straw thing. We got to get a video of that. And then I like it when she lets it just drip down her face.
1: And it goes all over me. I'm like,
0: it looks just like Courtney at the end of a concert. That's so sweet.
2: Let John, Joe, and Courtney hear you. Call or text 207-792-9767.
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0: I got to get a photo.
1: I need some paper towels.
0: I got to get a photo or a video. 101.9 POR. John, Joe, and Courtney all morning and 12 in a row for you all day. Baby Rosie today.
1: I'm covered in chocolate.
0: I think she might be enjoying her very first Boston cream donut, but I don't know. I don't know how much of the actual chocolate she's got in her mouth because it's mostly on her face and on her beautiful, cute little white onesie she's wearing.
1: Yeah.
0: Oh, she's spreading it all over her face.
1: She put it on her hair.
0: Oh, my God.
1: She keeps grabbing
0: and then
1: it again.
0: She goes back for the donut. Oh.
1: Oh, wow. A big piece just fell on the floor. Oh, my God.
0: This is the greatest morning ever.
1: Oh, my God.
0: Oh, all right. I got to get myself together.
1: Okay.
0: John, Joe, and Courtney all morning and 12 in a row.

0: for you all day. Don't, Courtney.
1: People are going to think that's poop.
0: Listen, I'll talk to George if you want me to, and you can like go do whatever you need to do. Time for look at some movies this weekend with George. Look at her face.
1: Oh my God.
2: It's going to be a fun movie.
0: Oh my God. George Wolf is joining us from madwolf.com. George knows what it's like to have the kids and the stuff everywhere. It just, it's, she is, boy, she's covered from head to toe this morning, George. It's a beautiful sight. Fun. Yeah, it's so much fun. She's and she's loving every second of it,
1: she looks so happy.
0: So, buddy, what's happening this week? Any new movies in the theaters that we can go see?
3: Yeah, we've got the new one from the Insidious franchise. Out of the Further. Yeah, this is number 6 in the franchise.
0: Wow. And,
3: yeah, they've been up and down. After that first one, which was great, the sequels have been up and down. And this one, it's funny that it's taken this long to finally get to the point where somebody can bring something back from the Further. You know, and that's what this one is. You've got this young mother who's has the ability to bring something back, and the something is not good. Not good at all.
1: Oh, no.
3: And, and this one especially, because the woman works, you know, like as a dental hygienist.
1: Hygienist. Oh, no.
3: It's got a lot of that mouth stuff.
0: No.
3: If that's a phobia for you.
0: And George, that's a big one for a lot of people. That's a huge phobia.
1: Yeah. I know. I love to push myself with stuff like that, like body horror, see how far.
3: Yeah.
1: Because some stuff I can't do fingernails, teeth, the teeth pulling, or eye stuff. I'm like,
0: George is old like me, so he'll know what I'm talking about. He'll remember this probably. There was a famous movie back in like the 70s, George, and it scarred me for life. It had Laurence Olivier and like Dustin Hoffman.
3: Oh, yeah. Marathon Man.
0: That was it.
1: What happened?
0: And so anyways, I'm sorry. I'm not hijacking your bit here, George. So in Marathon Man, Courtney, Laurence Olivier plays this like Nazi that's like, you know, he like escaped.
1: Yeah.
0: And then like Dustin Hoffman finds out he's a Nazi, right?
1: Oh.
0: But then like, you know, he was like the Nazi dentist.
1: No.
0: And so, Dustin Hoffman ends up getting like in the chair.
1: No, he tortures him.
0: And God. And it's like, it's the most intense scene when he's doing it. And like, it's scary. And George, that scene was like, it scared me for life. Yeah.
1: I do not like that.
0: And a funny side note story Dustin Hoffman once told, he goes, I stayed up for 3 days before we did that scene because I was a method actor and I really wanted to be into the part and, you know, what it would be like to be psychologically, you know, tortured like that.
1: Good Lord.
0: He said, and I finally was up for 3 days and I was ready to just go crazy. And I got in the chair to do the scene and the director was about to yell cut. And Laurence Olivier leaned into me and he goes, you know, good boy, this would be a lot easier if you just learned how to act.
1: Yes. I love that. I love when people like crap on method acting. It's so funny.
0: Anyways. Any good, Insidious, this new one?
3: Yeah, it's one of the better ones in the series. You know, it's still PG-13, so you know it's not going to get too nasty, but it's some decent jump scares. Yeah, it's one of the better sequels. Let's put it that way.
1: One of my favorite franchises. Yeah, I do like them.
0: They're good. Mm-hmm. Any boobies in this one?
3: No,
0: that's too bad.
1: PG-13, no boob.
0: That's
1: no.
0: All right. Anything else in theaters this week?
3: Yeah, you've got the one called Tony about Anthony Bourdain.
0: Oh, yeah.
3: Young life. Yeah, it's just really just focuses on one summer when he was 19 and the first time he ended up working in a kitchen and the life lessons that he learned, and they're really the not good person he was at that time, and he had to learn how to you know, be a better person and follow his true life path. And you know, I'm not a big follower of Anthony Bourdain, but I enjoyed it, and I think people that are big fans of his, were big fans of his, and also maybe that don't know as much will enjoy it. I mean, Dominic Sessa plays young Bourdain. He's great. And Antonio Banderas is the chef of his first restaurant, and he's great, too.
0: Oh, Courtney,
3: so, it's a good one.
0: Courtney just popped up real quick. Oh, honey, what are you doing over there?
4: I got her.
0: Oh, no. Sorry, George. Baby Rosie had beelined to my side of the room.
1: She was trying to hit the phone thing, too, and I didn't want it to cut off.
0: And then when
1: George.
0: I looked over at her, she was hitting some buttons. I don't know what that was she was hitting.
1: There's
0: so.
1: A thing that said phone power, and she was about to hit it. I'm like, no, George!
0: We talked to the engineer, and he already told us she can't screw up the phone system.
1: Oh, good. Okay.
0: It resets itself. So if she hits any buttons, we've been told just turn it off and turn it back on. It will reset itself. She's not going to do any damage there. Yeah, we talked to the engineer, and we went through the Rosie safety checklist.
1: The checklist.
0: So that we're sure we stay on the air and stuff. Anyways, okay, so thank you, George. I'm sorry. It was a little distracting this morning. There was chocolate and cute chubby babies. And my...
3: And Dustin Hoffman.
0: My
3: and
0: lame Dustin stories Hoffman. And no boobs and I don't know, typical Friday morning.
1: Nazi torture. Nazi torture.
0: Yeah, typical Friday with John Joe and Cody. George from MadWolf.com. Check it out. It's Mad Wolf with 2 D's. George, thank you. We'll talk to you next week.
3: Okay, thank you.
1: See ya.
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13: Friday will feature lots of sunshine with high temperatures running into the upper 70s and low 80s. We'll be the warmest across the interior and expect some lower humidity levels throughout the day. Winds will start out of the north before shifting out of the southeast for a sea breeze around 5 to 10 miles per hour. More clouds move in tonight as lows drop down to the upper 50s and low 60s. Saturday will be mostly cloudy with showers possible towards the afternoon and evening hours. High temperatures running into the low to middle 70s. I'm CBS 13 meteorologist Emily Santum.
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0: two people, but no second date. 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
1: Raymond and Andrea went out on a first date. We don't know the details. We'll talk to Andrea first and then find out Raymond's side of the story. Hi, Andrea. You're on with John, Joe, and Courtney.
2: Yay.
3: Hi.
2: How you doing this morning?
3: I'm so nervous. How are you?
4: Oh, no.
1: That nervous laughter.
4: Yeah.
1: You can hear it.
4: That's okay.
2: We're doing great, Andrea. So what's up with Raymond? Give us the skinny on that story.
3: You know, I think I just messed something up. I don't know what I did wrong, but I feel like he must hate me or something.
2: Oh. How long ago was your date? How long ago were we talking here?
3: It was mid-March.
2: Okay.
4: What'd you do for your date?
3: He invited me over to his place. He has this huge backyard, so it was really nice. He barbecued, and I brought over the drink.
2: Nice.
4: Okay, that sounds cool. Did it go well? You must have got along if you're calling us.
2: Yeah, and it must have been a nice day.
4: Mm-hmm.
3: Yeah, I thought it went really smoothly. We got along great. There was no awkward silences, and the conversation just came easy.
2: Is there anything that you said, maybe? Something dumb? Something you wish you could take back?
3: No. I mean, I feel like maybe he didn't get the hint that I was, like, really into him. Mm. I could probably have laid it on a little bit more because, you know, some guys just don't really pick up on stuff like that.
1: Yeah. Some guys you have to say, like, hey, I'm really into you.
4: Yeah.
2: Or you get a guy's attention like that is you take your top off.
4: Whoa. So, that does show that you like them.
1: If my wife had just done that when we were dating.
2: At that point, you'd go, like, oh, my God. You know what? I think she's into me.
1: Prior to dating, if she had done that, I would have been like, oh, wait. Because otherwise, it took me a while. She pretty much had to slap me and say, hey, I'm kind of into you.
2: Hello.
4: Wow.
2: Well, Andrea, keep your top on and hang on for us for a couple minutes.
4: I don't know.
3: Okay.
1: Remember, Courtney's the one who said that when you're addressing your complaints to the radio station.
4: I'm a woman. It's okay.
1: We're gonna call Raymond. Andrea, you gave us his number. You hold on just a second until we hear his side of the story, okay?
3: All right, thanks.

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1: A few minutes ago, we talked to Andrea about her date with Raymond. She thinks maybe she wasn't over the top enough, being obvious that she was into him when they had this backyard barbecue in March in Maine.
2: Yeesh.
3: Hey, we're Mainers, man.
1: We're hardy.
3: Yeah. If it's 40 degrees, I'm barbecuing in 30-degree weather.
1: Right. I think it's right what you must have said. Really nice day. Doesn't mean you have to hang out outside.
2: No.
1: We have his phone number. We're calling Raymond. Find out what went wrong with Andrea as soon as he picks up.
4: Hello.
3: Hey, is this Raymond?
4: Yes, is it?
3: Hey, Raymond, it's John, Joe, and Courtney from 101.9 POR. Guess what, man? You're on the radio right now.
2: Hi.
4: Okay, did I win something?
3: Well, you didn't win it. Well, maybe you want a second date with Andrea. Do you remember her? Can you let us know what happened with you two and your date?
4: Oh, yeah, I had a nice time.
2: Okay.
1: Yeah, right.
2: How about on a scale of 1 to 10, how well did the date go?
3: Yeah.
4: Oh, boy. Yeah, that's tough. I would give it a solid 7.
3: That's a good first date.
2: Okay.
1: I think so.
3: That's a good 7 is a good first date.
2: But why not 10 out of 10?
4: I mean, we clicked and everything, but I was just a little disappointed because she didn't look like her pictures. Kind of shocking, if you know what I mean.
3: Is this one of those things, Raymond, where I post a picture of myself when I was thin and then I show up and what do you know? I look like I ate that thin guy.
2: Aww. That's how you get them, though.
3: Was it one of those deals?
4: No, wow. Okay. Not exactly. I mean, look, in her picture, she had long hair, but when she showed up, she was basically bald.
3: Really? Now, may I ask, was that her choice to be bald?
1: Oh, I see what you're asking.
3: You know what I'm saying?
4: No, she's... No, it wasn't a sickness thing. She said that she, you know, got bored during quarantine and she shaved her head just to, you know, see what it was like. And
3: Oh, so
4: it
3: she's
4: was a little crazy to me.
3: I was just gonna use the word crazy.
2: She go Britney on you? I mean, besides the bald head, was she cool?
4: Yes. Yeah. I just try to say I was a little put off by the bald thing. It's just, I'm not really attracted to that.
3: I can see that.
2: Yeah, it's kind of like you're showing the other side of you, but you should give it all at once.
1: Mm-hmm. Was it a good looking bald head? Like, I couldn't shave my head.
3: Yeah, no. Some people don't have the shape for it.
1: No.
4: It was just shocking.
3: Mm-hmm.
1: Wait, you think that was shocking? Raymond, you think that was shocking? Just wait, because Andrea, ta-da!
2: Ba-da-da!
4: Oh, she's on the...
3: She's here.
5: Yeah, hi.
4: Oh, hi.
5: I mean, it's not like my hair won't grow back. I'm still hot. I can't even believe this is the reason. Like, that's pretty shallow.
4: Okay, I know, all right? But I was expecting just something totally different, and... I don't really want to date a girl that looks like a guy.
3: Wow.
1: Oops, I'm sorry.
5: I don't look like the guy.
3: Hmm.
4: I'm going to be honest. It's not the best haircut for you. You look a little boy-like. All right? I don't want to be like on To Catch a Predator walking around with you.
3: Oh, dear God. Raymond, did you think that Uncle Fester.
1: Joe.
3: Did you think Andrea was attractive when she actually had the long hair, though? She looked good?
4: Yes, that's why I went out on a date.
3: Sure.
4: I
3: understand this guy.
2: It's the same girl. You could just wait for her to grow back.
3: No, it's not.
2: She's ugly.
4: A year and a half?
3: Doesn't change how she is on the inside as a person, but I wouldn't be attracted to a bald girl either.
1: Mm.
3: Sorry.
5: It doesn't even matter. This piece of little boy is why he doesn't want to date one.
1: I'm guessing for Andrea and Raymond, both of you, there is no date number two for us to pay for, right?
4: I'm definitely not hanging up.
1: Yeah. Yeah. So that's a hang up. And the hang up or hang out, we get to add the money to Courtney's cash.
3: Right.
2: Hey, give me that money.
1: More for another contest. All right. Thanks, you guys, if you're still there.
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3: Friday will feature lots of sunshine with high temperatures running into the upper 70s and low 80s. We'll be the warmest across the interior and expect some lower humidity levels throughout the day. Winds will start out of the north before shifting out of the southeast for a sea breeze around 5 to 10 miles per hour. More clouds move in tonight as lows drop down to the upper 50s and low 60s. Saturday will be mostly cloudy with showers possible towards the afternoon and evening hours. High temperatures running into the low to middle 70s. I'm CBS 13 meteorologist Emily Santum.
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0: 101.9 VOR, John, Joe, and Courtney all morning at 12 in a row for you all day. What's she doing now?
1: She's like stuffing food in her mouth.
0: Is she? What's she eating?
1: I gave her the rest of my pizza crust, and then she has some of those like teether baby snack things.
0: Oh, so very nice.
1: She's just shoveling them in her mouth.
0: By the way, I'm about to post a video of the aftermath of Baby Rosie's first ever Boston cream donut.
1: Just in terms of how crazy it was, I changed her onesie after.
0: Yeah. And we had to bring her out back and hose her down.
1: Literally. That's
0: how, like, she was just covered. Like, from head to toe.
1: Yeah.
0: It was awesome.
1: So cute.
0: All right, Courtney, we ready to go?
1: Yeah.
0: All right, time for Courtney's app of the day.
1: My app of the day is brought to you by the Matea Group with Keller Williams Realty. 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So this is a website, and it was brought to my attention by John Shannon.
0: Oh, really?
1: If you know who that is. I didn't know who it was.
0: I passed him in the hallway a few times. Yeah. I've heard bad things about him from other coworkers.
1: A lot of complaints.
0: Yeah, a lot of complaints.
1: So this is called Main.

0: foodtrucktracker.com.
1: Oh, well, here we go.
0: This I reviewed this before back in the day, and it did not have a lot of trucks on it. Like, it hadn't caught on.
1: Courtney, I actually remember this one.
0: Yes.
1: Because I remember you salivating when we mentioned certain food trucks. I think we had gotten to, like, Congdon's Donuts there, whatever it is, and you were, like, freaking out. But we said, let's check this thing in a few years.
0: Yes.
1: I bet there's tons more stuff.
0: Yeah, now they're in the directory. There's 179
1: wow.
0: trucks. So you can pretty much go find out whatever you want.
1: And where these guys are.
0: Yeah. And there's a literal map as well. It will say, like, opening later. There's mm-hmm. 27. Obviously, it's still pretty early, so nothing's super open yet.
1: Yeah.
0: But it will show you where it is on the map. You can click on it and get more info, view truck, directions to where you're going. I mean, it has everything.
1: Is my buddy from Kona Ice on there? Is Kona Ice on there?
0: I'm going to go. Hold on. Let me search. You can search by name.
1: Let's Kona. Send our pals from Kona Ice, because they have the new coffee truck, too.
0: They do have it on here.
1: They
0: Yay.
1: Do? And it's the coffee that then they know to put the coffee truck
0: yeah,
1: on
0: they got to put because the Toms.
1: Now, can I ask you a question? You might not know the answer to this, mm-hmm. but so are the people that run the food trucks, are they checking in to let them know where they are?
0: I believe so.
1: Like, so I can confirm, because I would hate to, like, look at this. Mm-hmm. It says, hey, this food truck is going to be out in Bridgeton today.
0: Yeah.
1: So I hoof it out from Westbrook to Bridgeton because I really want to get this brisket sandwich whatever truck. And it's not there.
0: Oh, that would be sad.
1: Yeah.
0: I think it's pretty accurate.
1: Like, they're checking in. Yeah.
0: Yeah. All right. And you make an account as the truck.
1: Oh, you do? Okay.
0: Yeah.
1: Good. So it's them checking it. Yeah. Okay, good.
0: It's super cool. I think this is the perfect way to, because sometimes you're like,
1: hi, you want to give me one of those?
0: Yum.
1: You can eat that yourself, though. Those look good.
0: She's rubbing her wet thing on my microphone.
1: Yeah.
0: It's like a mushy, the teether chew thingy. It's
1: beautiful.
0: A good baby.
1: So if anybody wants to, is this free?
0: It's full free.
1: That's awesome.
0: And it's a good way to support our local food trucks. Sometimes
1: absolutely.
0: It's hard. You're like, I really want to do a food truck thing, but you're just curious, you know, where is it? Is it going to be somewhere near you? What time?
1: I'll tell you what. I would love for you and I to do, maybe next summer we do like a food truck tour. A video tour
0: where you
1: and I just like go out a few times a week and we just visit for lunch or brunch or whatever.
0: Yes.
1: And we just go out and do a new food truck.
0: That sounds so good.
1: And then we'll have like the food trucks, like, you know, send us an email. Tell us why you want us to come out and try you. And we can even travel a little bit.
0: And we could go
1: Rosie with us.
0: Inside the truck.
1: Don't you think it'd be fun?
0: Oh, that would be so fun.
1: Well, I don't want to, you know, no health violations are going to be,
0: true.
1: You know, we'll eat your food though.
0: Yeah.
1: But no problem with that.
0: That's valid. That's actually valid.
1: I actually like this. There's 179 trucks. You said?
0: Yeah.
1: That's a lot of food trucks.
0: Everybody.
1: All right, Courtney's app of the day is
0: Maine Food Truck Tracker.
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1: 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Going to find out why there was no second date, but what went on the first date that made no second date, and Avery and Dan.
2: Yeah, and what'd the guy do wrong?
3: Yeah, what'd he do?
2: Yeah, that's usually how it works.
1: Dan was the man.
2: Well, I hope
1: man.
2: It was the man.
1: Dan was the man.
2: Because if Dan was the woman, well, and nowadays, you never know.
3: Dan the man.
1: Avery, tell us all about your date with Van. Glad you're on the radio with us, by the way. In English, glad you're on the radio with us.
3: Yeah, what was that? Oh, my God.
2: And tell us all about your date
3: with... Have you
2: been
3: drinking?
2: Dan. I believe you called him Vin. It's Dan.
1: Did I say Vin?
2: Something like that. Yeah, it wasn't Dan.
3: Couple martinis at lunch, John?
1: Avery, are you even there?
4: I'm here. I'm just enjoying everything that's going on.
3: Okay.
1: Oh, my God.
2: Tell us what's up with Dan.
3: Yeah.
4: Well, it's kind of been driving me a little nuts. Like, he's ghosting me, and I can't figure out why.
2: That's timeline
3: here. That's very uncool.
1: I'm sorry to interrupt, but whenever someone says the phrase,
2: yeah,
1: driving me nuts, mm-hmm, I have to tell the joke. I feel compelled.
3: What? The pirate one?
1: A pirate walks into a bar.
3: Wow.
1: Never mind.
3: Yeah. No, say it. Do it.
1: I'll just skip to the punchline.
2: Uh-huh.
1: Arg, and it's driving me nuts.
2: Uh-huh.
3: But
1: So Pirate walks into a bar, and the bartender says, "Excuse me, Mr. Pirate, do you know there's a ship steering wheel sticking out of your pants?" Uh-huh. And the pirate goes, "Arg, and it's driving me nuts.
3: Yeah. But
2: Right. Hi, Avery.
3: Polite laugh from
2: How
3: Avery.
2: How you doing? You still with us?
3: What did you and Dan
2: do? Wait,
3: what?
2: Checky, you got anything else you want to get out?
1: I'm just going to sit here. Will you guys please talk to Avery?
2: We're trying.
3: Avery, what did you and Dan do for your first date?
4: I'll get right to it. We mm-hmm. went to brunch. It was fine. Nothing extraordinary. The only thing, though, was he actually looked a lot better in person than he did on his profile.
2: He looked better in person?
3: Wow, that usually doesn't happen a lot.
2: Yeah, usually it's the other way around.
3: Yeah. Did he say that you looked good?
2: Yeah,
3: like, was he into you?
4: I mean, he gave me the impression that he was into me. Like, we got along and everything.
2: Yeah. How'd you wrap up your time together after the date? Was it like, oh man, I love you?
1: You know, on the radio, it sounds like you're barfing. You know that, right?
2: No, we're making out.
3: That's not how you kiss.
2: Did you guys do a little smoochie-woochies?
4: Well, we did do a kiss goodbye.
3: Okay.
4: Nothing beyond that, but...
1: Nothing that sounded like that, right, Avery?
2: You're not doing it right.
3: Yeah, exactly.
4: Maybe that's why he's ghosting me.
3: Oh my God.
2: So you just left it with a kiss and that was it?
4: I mean, he did ask if, like, we wanted to go to dinner next week.
2: Oh, okay.
4: So we'll talk of a next time.
2: Talking of a second date is a big thing.
3: And you said enthusiastically, right?
4: Yeah, I said that I'd like that.
3: Okay. I mean, can you think of anything weird that happened that might have been, like, about after?
2: Yeah, you have any bats in the cave hanging out of your nose or anything
3: God.
2: Like that?
4: I mean, nothing really stuck out to me. The only thing that happened, I guess, was, you know, I ordered a cappuccino. They got it wrong, but I didn't even make a big deal out of it. So I don't even think that counts as anything.
2: Did you send it back?
4: I mean, I did tell them, like, they gave me, like, chocolate sauce, and I asked for shaved chocolate or something like that. I don't even... It was, like, literally nothing, but
3: it couldn't be.
4: I don't know.
2: Yeah, that's nothing,
3: sometimes
2: right?
3: People get weird about that, but I don't know.
2: Yeah, we'll figure it out.
1: I guess it depends on, you didn't say much to them, but did you say a lot more about it to Dan? So.
3: Oh, like complain. We had one like that she complained about someone like bumping into her for a long time.
2: Know. I get the impression Avery's not like that. She seems pretty chill.
3: Mm-hmm.
2: I've been wrong before, Avery.
1: That explains his four marriages.
2: That's right.
3: Oh my God.
1: Avery.
2: That's my dad.
3: Wow.
2: And it's five.
3: That's dark.
1: Oh my God, sorry. Avery, listen. You called the right show because we're going to help you out.
2: Or sure today.
3: I don't know.
1: At the very least.
3: We might just go off the rails some more.
1: We will be entertained by the call that we make to Dan in a couple minutes. But you hold on and listen when we talk to him. Again, we're going to pay for your second date if you guys agree to go out. We know you're a yes. We'll find out from Dan. And you hold on, okay?
4: Got it.
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15: Friday will feature lots of sunshine with high temperatures running into the upper 70s and low 80s. Will be the warmest across the interior. And expect some lower humidity levels throughout the day. Winds will start out of the north before shifting out of the southeast for a sea breeze around 5 to 10 miles per hour. More clouds move in tonight as lows drop down to the upper 50s and low 60s. Saturday will be mostly cloudy with showers possible towards the afternoon and evening hours. High temperatures running into the low to middle 70s. I'm CBS 13 meteorologist Emily Santum.
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2: Jim, Jab, and Claptrap. 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
4: Before you went on vacation, did you take care of your medications?
3: Oh, no.
2: Yeah.
4: You did?
2: Yeah.
4: Okay.
2: Actually, today was my last pill. I hope they, what do you call it when you renew a prescription? Refill?
4: Refill.
2: Oh, I hope there's a refill available later today.
4: Dude, I am calling the pharmacy right now.
3: Help.
2: If anyone would like to drop off some Ritalin.
3: SOS. Ritalin.
2: Pretend I didn't say that.
4: We got one call to make. Let's go.
2: We talked to Avery about the date with Dan. We're going to pay for their second date if Dan says yes, but let's call Dan and find out his side of the story now.
5: Hello?
4: Dano, thanks for picking up. It's John, Joe, and Courtney. You're on the air with us on WPOR Live.
5: Is this a machine or?
4: Yes, this is a robot calling you, Dan.
3: Joe.
4: This is John, Joe, and Courtney from 101.9 POR. We're on the air right now. We're calling you. Somebody got in touch with us that knows you, and they were like, "Hey, I want you to get in touch with Dan for us because I kind of like him.
3: I
4: want to
3: make out with him."
4: Yeah. His name's Dave? No, I'm just kidding. That's not his name.
3: That would be fun.
2: It was about the date with you, Dan.
4: Yes. Avery, does that ring a bell?
5: Yeah, Avery.

0: It's not a big deal.
1: What do you mean an experiment? What does that mean?
2: Is the experiment you caught one fish, but you're still throwing it out there to see if you can reel in a bigger one?
3: You want a sugar daddy?
1: Mm.
0: Listen, I spoke with my friends after the date that I had with Dan. They told me to tweak my profile, see if I get different matches. Like, I was just seeing, you know, like, what standing I have in the market. I don't know.
4: This is kind of feels like a bait and switch for me. I'm not into that.
2: I get it.
1: See, this is Dan. I'm with you on this one a little bit because, like you said, you like Dan so much, but then you went and changed your profile. So Dan's probably thinking to himself, "Oh, this girl seemed to really like me, but that she's changing her profile and
2: looking
1: maybe
2: for something.
1: She didn't like me. She's looking for something that I'm not."
3: Exactly. Mixed messages.
1: Yeah,
3: there.
1: I'm a little confused here, Avery. You threw me on that one.
3: Mm.
2: And I don't know if we can afford this second date. And
3: five stars.
2: We do have limitations.
1: Yeah, you like the McDonald's?
2: I will.
1: Yeah.
2: I will
1: send you a nice Italian restaurant, Domino's.
2: That's funny.
3: Hey, it's good stuff.
2: Avery did reach out to us, so we know Avery's still a go on this. But
1: is she now?
2: Is she still? Avery, you still want us to see if Dan wants a second date?
0: I mean, I still like him.
1: Okay.
2: All right.
3: Dan.
2: Poor Dan. We mean that in a couple different ways. Dan, we're going to pay for the second date. Are you interested in going out with Avery again?
4: No, thank you. I've seen this before, and I don't like it. I don't trust it. So I'm pricing out. Goodbye.
2: Yeah.
1: There goes Dan.
3: Oh, he's gone.
2: Hey, Avery, good luck.
1: Yeah.
3: Maybe don't touch the profile for a little bit if you like a guy after a date. You don't need to delete it.
1: Hey, maybe she didn't make a bad decision, and maybe some rich guy will reach out for you now if that's what you're looking for.
3: There you go.
1: Maybe some doctor or lawyer or whatever.
3: Ooh.
2: Yeah.
1: But best of luck to you.
2: Thanks, Avery.
0: Thank you.
1: Yeah, you blew this one, didn't you?
3: Yeah.
1: You know it, too.
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101.9 POR. John, Joe, and Courtney on Morning 12 in a row for you all day long. It is a finally Friday show, and no John today. It's just Joe and Courtney, although Courtney went to the bathroom like 2 minutes ago, and I haven't seen her since, and so I don't really know where she is, but she'll be here at some point. Well, it feels good.

0: You know, sometimes the biggest catch really isn't about the fish. Two Maine fishermen from West Point headed out into Casco Bay this week and came home with one heck of a story. Cody Scott is a third-generation fisherman, and his brother-in-law, Wade Tuttle, they hooked a 770-pound bluefin tuna. That's 770 pounds. It measured more than 9 feet long, and it didn't exactly come quietly either. The two men actually had to battle the fish for more than 2 hours before they finally got it alongside the boat. Now, for Wade, it was his very first bluefin, but for Cody, the moment meant something a bit more, because the last time that Cody had tuna fished was alongside his brother Tanner, who had passed away last November. So when Cody and Wade finally landed that massive fish, they decided to dedicate the catch to Tanner's memory. I love that. That is so cool. So two guys doing something that they love on the water as a family and turning an incredible moment into a way to remember someone that they love and that they miss. That's just awesome. And a 770-pound tuna is one heck of a memory. And a family connection and a chance to honor Tanner. What an awesome prize. Way to go, guys. Cody and Wade. Great catch. 2 hours. 770-pound bluefin tuna. Amazing. 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
13: Friday will feature lots of sunshine with high temperatures running into the upper 70s and low 80s. We'll be the warmest across the interior and expect some lower humidity levels throughout the day. Winds will start out of the north before shifting out of the southeast for a sea breeze around 5 to 10 miles per hour. More clouds move in tonight as lows drop down to the upper 50s and low 60s. Saturday will be mostly cloudy with showers possible towards the afternoon and evening hours. High temperatures running into the low to middle 70s. I'm CBS 13 meteorologist Emily Santum.
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0: 101.9 POR, John, Joe, and Courtney all morning, and 12 in a row for you all day. Woo! Friday is always the greatest day of all time because it's a baby Rosie. Woo! A baby Rosie Friday. And I realize as I'm doing this, no one can see what I'm doing.
1: You're pointing. Double fingers.
0: But I'm double pointing at Ray Baby Rosie right now, and she is smiling at Uncle Joe.
1: Oops, I got pizza on her.
0: Oh,
1: I'm eating the pizza that comes every Friday.
0: Yeah, that's right. You can just lick it off her head later. She's
1: poor baby.
0: Or Baby Rosie will probably get to it.
1: Look probably.
0: This is Baby Rosie's first Friday as a one-year-old girl.
1: A whole year old. So, and a week and a year.
0: Yeah, this is like a big thing. She's like a big girl visiting mommy. Now,
1: she is,
0: I will give you the play-by-play.
1: Ow!
0: She's trying to rip mommy's headphones off.
1: Oh, God.
0: She's also trying to eat mommy's headphone cord. Did you give her coffee this morning? She looks raring to go.
1: She woke up and immediately was like, I choose violence.
0: Really?
1: I don't know what it was, mm-hmm. but she was ready. She is spicy. Yesterday, I was trying to get ready for the Brunswick last night. Thanks for everyone that came. That was really fun.
0: Yeah, awesome.
1: I'm like doing my makeup, and usually I'll put her video on. We'll kind of put some music. She's crazy. What do you want?
0: I want to hear her.
1: What do you want?
0: What are you doing, Rosie? Huh? What you got?
1: Who's this?
0: Who is it?
1: Who's this? Kitty.
0: I just heard a little. Okay,
1: what's
0: what?
1: Her thing? But I thought she was attacking me, and everything I did, like I'd be doing my eyeliner, you know, the little thing sticking close to my eye.
0: Oh boy.
1: And she'd start like smacking me. At one point I put her on my lap and I gave her her own makeup brush. I was like, oh, she'll love this.
0: Yeah.
1: And she was like screaming.
0: Oh,
1: and I'm
0: boy.
1: Just like, are you trying to sabotage me?
0: Mm-hmm.
1: So she's just in a spicy. I think she just did another leap or whatever it's called.
0: What does that mean?
1: There's like different leaps babies take.
0: Okay.
1: Like different leap eight, I think she's
0: as they reach these milestones.
1: Yeah.
0: Oh, there she is talking up a storm.
1: What's that?
0: Rosie, what is that? What do you think that is, Rosie? Huh? What is that? Huh? Oh, she's trying to reach for
1: what
0: something
1: is that?
0: Over there. Well,
1: oh,
0: listen,
1: penguin.
0: It's bound to be a fun morning when baby Rosie's here. It is always exciting. We will set up the makeshift barricades.
1: I know. We really need to.
0: To keep Rosie away from certain electrical things.
1: She's very strong.
0: She's very strong.
1: Mm-hmm.
0: And boy, is she rip-roar. Ooh. Yeah.
1: She wants a sip of my water. You
0: she's asking
1: water?
0: A lot of questions yeah. this morning. Oh, I love when she does the straw thing. We got to get a video of that. And then I like it when she lets it just drip down her face.
1: And it goes all over me. I'm like,
0: it looks just like Courtney at the end of a concert. That's so sweet.
2: 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John, Joe, and Courtney all morning. 12 in a row all day. 101.9 POR.
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0: I got to get a photo or a video. 1019 POR. John Joe and Courtney all morning and 12 in a row for you all day. Baby Rosie today.
2: I'm covered in chocolate.
0: I think she might be enjoying her very first Boston cream donut, but I don't know. I don't know how much of the actual chocolate she's got in her mouth because it's mostly on her face and on her beautiful, cute little white onesie she's wearing. Yeah. Oh, she's spreading it all over
2: she
0: her face.
2: She put it on her hair.
0: Oh, my God.
2: She keeps grabbing it again.
0: And then she goes back for the donut. Oh.
2: Oh, wow. A big piece just fell on the floor. Oh, my God.
0: This is the greatest morning ever.
2: Oh, my God.
0: Oh, all right. I got to get myself together.
2: Okay.
0: John, Joe, and Courtney all morning and 12 in a row for you all day. Don't, Courtney.
2: People are going to think that's poop.
0: Listen, I'll talk to George if you want me to, and you can, like, go do whatever you need to do. Time for look at some movies this weekend with George. Look at her face.
2: Oh, my God.
3: It's going to be a fun movie.
0: Oh, my God. George Wolf is joining us from madwolf.com. George knows what it's like to have the kids and the stuff everywhere. It just, she is, boy, she's covered from head to toe this morning, George. It's a beautiful sight.
3: Fun.
0: Yeah, it's so much fun. She's loving every second of it,
2: too. She looks so happy.
0: So, buddy, what's happening this week? Any new movies in the theaters that we can go see?
4: Yeah, we've got the new one from the Insidious franchise. Out of the Further. Yeah, this is number 6 in the franchise.
0: Wow.
4: Yeah, they've been up and down. After that first one, which was great, the sequels have been up and down. And this one, it's funny that it's taken this long to finally get to the point where somebody can bring something back from the Further. You know, and that's
0: right.
4: What this one is. You've got this young mother who's has the ability to bring something back, and that something is not good. Not good at all.
2: Oh, no.
4: And, and this one especially, because the woman works, you know, like as a dental hygienist.
2: Oh, no.
4: It's got a lot of that mouth stuff.
0: Oh,
4: you
0: no.
4: Know, like,
0: No.
4: So if that's a phobia for you.
0: And George, that's a big one for a lot of people. That's a huge phobia.
4: Yeah. I know.
2: I love to push myself with stuff like that, like body horror, see how far.
4: Yeah.
2: Because some stuff I can't do fingernails, teeth, the teeth pulling, or eye stuff. I'm like,
0: George is old like me, so he'll know what I'm talking about. He'll remember this probably. There was a famous movie back in like the 70s, George, and it scarred me for life. It had Laurence Olivier and like Dustin Hoffman.
4: Oh, yeah. Marathon Man.
0: That was it.
2: What happened?
0: And so anyways, I'm sorry. I'm not hijacking your bit here, George. So in Marathon Man, Courtney, Laurence Olivier plays this like Nazi that's like, you know, he like escaped.
2: Yeah.
0: And then like Dustin Hoffman finds out he's a Nazi, right?
2: Oh.
0: But then like, you know, he was like the Nazi dentist.
2: No.
0: And so, Dustin Hoffman ends up getting like in the chair.
2: No, he tortures him.
0: And God. And it's like, it's the most intense scene when he's doing it. And like, it's scared. And George, that scene was like, it scared me for life. Yeah.
2: I do not like that.
0: And a funny side note story that Dustin Hoffman once told, he goes, I stayed up for 3 days before we did that scene because I was a method actor and I really wanted to be into the part and, you know, what it would be like to be psychologically, you know, tortured like that.
2: Good Lord.
0: He said, and I finally was up for 3 days and I was ready to just go crazy. And I got in the chair to do the scene and the director was about to yell cut. And Laurence Olivier leaned into me and he goes, you know, good boy, this would be a lot easier if you just learned how to act.
2: Yes. I love that. That's when people like crap on method acting. It's so funny.
0: Anyways, any good Insidious, this new one?
4: Yeah, it's one of the better ones in the series. You know, it's still PG-13, so you know it's not going to get too nasty, but it's some decent jump scares. Yeah, it's one of the better sequels. Let's put it that way.
2: One of my favorite franchises. Yeah, I do like them.
0: They're good. Mm-hmm. Any boobies in this one?
4: No,
0: that's too bad.
2: PG-13, no boob.
0: That's all right. Anything else in theaters this week?
4: Yeah, you've got the one called Tony about Anthony Bourdain.
0: Oh, yeah.
4: Young life. Yeah, it's just really just focuses on one summer when he was 19 and the first time he ended up working in a kitchen and the life lessons that he learned and the not good person he was at that time. And he had to learn how to, you know, be a better person and follow his true life path. And, you know, I'm not a big follower of Anthony Bourdain, but I enjoyed it. And I think people that are big fans of his, were big fans of his, and also maybe that don't know as much will enjoy it. I mean,
2: cool.
4: Dominic Sessa plays young Bourdain. He's great. And Antonio Banderas is the chef of his first restaurant, and he's great too.
0: Oh, Courtney,
4: yeah, it's a good one.
0: Courtney just popped up real quick. Oh, yeah. Honey, what are you doing over there?
1: I got her.
0: Oh no. Sorry, George. Baby Rosie had beelined to my side of the room.
2: She was trying to hit the phone thing, too, and I didn't want it to cut off.
0: And then when I looked over at her, she was hitting some buttons. I don't know what that was she was hitting.
2: There's a thing that said phone power, and she was about to hit it. I'm like, no, George!
0: We talked to the engineer, and he already told us she can't screw up the phone system.
2: Oh, good. Okay.
0: It resets itself. So if she hits any buttons, we've been told just turn it off and turn it back on. It will reset itself. She's not going to do any damage there. Yeah, we talked to the engineer, and we went through the Rosie safety checklist. So that we're sure we stay on the air and stuff. Anyways, thank you, George. I'm sorry. It was a little distracting this morning. There was chocolate and cute, chubby babies. And
4: Dustin Hoffman.
0: And no boobs. And I don't know. Typical Friday morning.
2: Nazi torture.
0: Yeah, typical Friday with John Joan Cody. George from madwolf.com. Check it out. It's Mad Wolf with 2 D's. George, thank you. We'll talk to you next week.
4: Okay, thank you.
2: See ya.
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14: Friday will feature lots of sunshine with high temperatures running into the upper 70s and low 80s. Will be the warmest across the interior and expect some lower humidity levels throughout the day. Winds will start out of the north before shifting out of the southeast for a sea breeze around 5 to 10 miles per hour. More clouds move in tonight as lows drop down to the upper 50s and low 60s. Saturday will be mostly cloudy with showers possible towards the afternoon and evening hours. High temperatures running into the low to middle 70s. I'm CBS 13 meteorologist Emily Santum.
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0: people, but no second date. 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
1: Raymond and Andrea went out on a first date. We don't know the details. We'll talk to Andrea first and then find out Raymond's side of the story. Hi, Andrea. You're on with John, Joe, and Courtney.
2: Yay.
3: Hi.
2: How you doing this morning?
3: I'm so nervous. How are you?
4: Oh, no.
1: That nervous laughter. Yeah. You can hear it.
4: That's okay.
2: We're doing great, Andrea. So what's up with Raymond? Give us the skinny on that story.
3: You know, I think I just messed something up. I don't know what I did wrong, but I feel like he must hate me or something.
2: Oh. How long ago was your date? How long ago are we talking here?
3: It was mid-March.
2: Okay.
4: What'd you do for your date?
3: He invited me over to his place. He has this huge backyard, so it was really nice. He barbecued, and I brought over the drink.
2: Nice.
4: Okay, that sounds cool. Did it go well? You must have got along if you're calling us.
2: Yeah, and it must have been a nice day.
4: Mm-hmm.
3: Yeah, I thought it went really smoothly. We got along great. There was no awkward silences, and the conversation just came easy.
2: Is there anything that you said, maybe? Something dumb? Something you wish you could take back?
3: No, I mean, I feel like maybe he didn't get the hint that I was, like, really

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1: A few minutes ago, we talked to Andrea about her date with Raymond. She thinks maybe she wasn't over the top enough, being obvious that she was into him when they had this backyard barbecue in March in Maine.
2: Yeesh.
3: Hey, we're Mainers, man.
1: We're hard.
3: Yeah. If it's 40 degrees, I'm barbecuing in 30-degree weather.
1: Right. I think it's right what you must have said. Really nice day. Doesn't mean you have to hang out outside.
2: No.
1: We have his phone number. We're calling Raymond. Find out what went wrong with Andrea as soon as he picks up.
4: Hello.
3: Hey, is this Raymond?
4: Yes, is it?
3: Hey, Raymond, it's John, Joe, and Courtney from 101.9 POR. Guess what, man? You're on the radio right now.
2: Hi.
4: Okay, did I win something?
3: Well, you didn't win it. Well, maybe you want a second date with Andrea. Do you remember her? Can you let us know what happened with you two and your date?
4: Oh, yeah, I had a nice time.
2: Okay.
1: Yeah, right.
2: How about on a scale of 1 to 10, how well did the date go?
3: Yeah.
4: Oh, boy. Yeah, that's tough. I would give it a solid 7.
3: That's a good first date.
2: Okay.
1: I think so.
3: A 7 is a good first date.
2: But why not 10 out of 10?
4: I mean, we clicked and everything, but I was just a little disappointed because she didn't look like her pictures.
2: Uh-huh.
4: Kind of shocking, if you know what I mean.
3: Is this one of those things, Raymond, where I post a picture of myself when I was thin and then I show up and what do you know? I look like I ate that thin guy.
2: Aww. That's how you get them, though.
1: I'm sorry.
3: Was it one of those deals?
4: No, wow. Okay. Not exactly. I mean, look, in her picture, she had long hair, but when she showed up, she was basically bald.
3: Really? Now, may I ask, was that her choice to be bald?
1: Oh, I see what you're asking.
3: You know what I'm saying?
4: No, she's... Yeah. No, it wasn't a sickness thing. She said that she, you know, got bored during quarantine and she shaved her head just to, you know, see what it was like. And
3: Oh, so
4: it
3: she's
4: was a little crazy to me.
3: I was just gonna use the word crazy.
2: She go Britney on you? I mean, besides the bald head, was she cool?
4: Yes. Yeah. I just gotta say, I was a little put off by the bald thing. It's just, I'm not really attracted to that.
3: I can see that.
2: Yeah, it's kind of like you're showing the other side of you, but you should give it all at once.
1: Mm-hmm. Was it a good looking bald head? Like, I couldn't shave my head.
3: Yeah, some people don't have the shape for it.
1: No.
4: It was just shocking.
3: Mm-hmm.
1: Wait, you think that was shocking? Raymond, you think that was shocking? Just wait, because Andrea, ta-da!
2: Ba-da-da!
4: Oh, she's on the...
3: She's here.
5: Yeah, hi.
4: Oh, hi.
5: I mean, it's not like my hair won't grow back. I'm still hot. I can't even believe this is the reason. Like, that's pretty shallow.
4: Okay, I know, all right? But I was expecting just something totally different, and... I don't really want to date a girl that looks like a guy.
3: Wow.
1: Oops, I'm sorry.
5: I don't look like a guy.
3: Hmm.
4: I'm going to be honest. It's not the best haircut for you. You look a little boy-like. All right? I don't want to be like to catch a predator walking around with you.
3: Oh, dear God. Raymond, did you think that Uncle Fester.
1: Joe.
3: Did you think Andrea was attractive when she actually had the long hair, though? She looked good?
4: Yes, that's why I went out on a date.
3: Sure.
4: I
3: understand. This guy.
2: It's the same girl. You could just wait for her to grow back.
3: No, it's not.
2: She's ugly.
4: A year and a half?
3: Doesn't change how she is on the inside as a person, but I wouldn't be attracted to a bald girl either.
1: Mm.
3: Sorry.
5: It doesn't even matter. This piece of little boy is why he doesn't want to date one.
1: I'm guessing for Andrea and Raymond, both of you, there is no date number two for us to pay for, right?
4: Definitely not. Hanging up.
1: Yeah. Uh-huh. Yeah. So that's a hang up. And the hang up or hang out, we get to add the money to Courtney's cash.
3: Right?
2: Hey-o, give me that money.
1: More for another contest. All right, thanks, you guys, if you're still there.
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13: Friday will feature lots of sunshine with high temperatures running into the upper 70s and low 80s. Will be the warmest across the interior and expect some lower humidity levels throughout the day. Winds will start out of the north before shifting out of the southeast for a sea breeze around 5 to 10 miles per hour. More clouds move in tonight as lows drop down to the upper 50s and low 60s. Saturday will be mostly cloudy with showers possible towards the afternoon and evening hours. High temperatures running into the low to middle 70s. I'm CBS 13 meteorologist Emily Santum.
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0: 101.9 VOR, John, Joe, and Courtney all morning and 12 in a row for you all day. What's she doing now?
1: She's like stuffing food in her mouth.
0: Is she? What's she eating?
1: I gave her the rest of my pizza crust, and then she has some of those like teether baby snack things.
0: Oh, so very nice.
1: She's just shoveling them in her mouth.
0: By the way, I'm about to post a video of the aftermath of Baby Rosie's first ever Boston cream donut.
1: Just in terms of how crazy it was, wow. I changed her onesie after.
0: Yeah. And we had to bring her out back and hose her down.
1: Literally. That's
0: how, like, she was just covered. Like, from head to toe.
1: Yeah.
0: It was awesome.
1: So cute.
0: All right, Courtney, we ready to go?
1: Yeah.
0: All right, time for Courtney's app of the day.
1: My app of the day is brought to you by the Matea Group with Keller Williams Realty. 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So this is a website, and it was brought to my attention by John Shannon.
0: Oh, really?
1: If you know who that is. I didn't know who it was.
0: I passed him in the hallway a few times. Yeah. I've heard bad things about him from other coworkers. A
1: lot of complaints.
0: Yeah, a lot of complaints.
1: So this is called MaineFoodTruckTracker.com.
0: Oh, well, here we go.
1: This I reviewed this before back in the day, and it did not have a lot of trucks on it. Like, it hadn't caught on.
0: Courtney, I actually remember this one.
1: Yes.
0: Because I remember you salivating when we mentioned certain food trucks. I think we had gotten to like Congdon's Donuts there, whatever it is. And you were like freaking out. But we said, let's check this thing in a few years.
1: Yes.
0: I bet there's tons more stuff.
1: Yeah. Now they're in the directory. There's 179 trucks. So you can pretty much go find out whatever you want.
0: And where these guys are.
1: Yeah. And there's a literal map as well. It will say like opening later. There's 27. Obviously, it's still pretty early, so nothing's super open yet.
0: Yeah.
1: But it will show you where it is on the map. You can click on it and get more info, view truck, directions to where you're going. I mean, it has everything.
0: Is my buddy from Kona Ice on there? Is Kona Ice on there?
1: I'm going to go. Hold on. Let me search. You can search by name.
0: Let's send our pals from Kona Ice because they have the new coffee truck, too.
1: They do have it on here.
0: They
1: Yay!
0: Do? And it's the coffee that then they know to put the coffee truck
1: on. Yeah, they got
0: to
1: put the Toms.
0: Now, can I ask you a question? You might not know the answer to this, but so are the people that run the food trucks, are they checking in to let them know where they are?
1: I believe so.
0: Like, so I can confirm, because I would hate to like look at this. Mm-hmm. It says, hey, this food truck is going to be out in Bridgeton today.
1: Yeah.
0: So I hoof it out from Westbrook to Bridgeton because I really want to get this brisket sandwich whatever truck. And it's not there.
1: Oh, that would be sad.
0: Yeah.
1: I think it's pretty accurate.
0: Like, they're checking in. Yeah.
1: Yeah. All right. And you make an account as the truck.
0: Oh, you do? Okay.
1: Yeah. Good.
0: Checking in. Yeah. Okay, good.
1: It's super cool. I think this is the perfect way to, because sometimes you're like,
0: hi, you want to give me one of those?
1: Yum.
0: You can eat that yourself, though. Those look good.
1: She's rubbing her wet thing on my microphone.
0: Yeah.
1: It's like a mushy, the teether chew thingy.
0: Beautiful.
1: Good baby.
0: So if anybody wants to, is this free?
1: It's for free.
0: That's awesome.
1: And it's a good way to support our local food trucks. Sometimes
0: absolutely.
1: It's hard. You're like, I really want to do a food truck thing, but you're just curious, you know, where is it? Is it going to be somewhere near you? What time?
0: I'll tell you what. I would love for you and I to do, maybe next summer we do like a food truck tour. A video tour.
1: Where
0: and I just like go out a few times a week and we just visit for lunch or brunch or whatever.
1: Yes.
0: And we just go out and do a new food truck.
1: That sounds so good.
0: And then we'll have like the food trucks, like, you know, send us an email. Tell us why you want us to come out and try you, and we can even travel a little bit.
1: And we could go
0: take Baby Rosie with us
1: inside the truck.
0: Don't you think it'd be fun?
1: Oh, that would be so fun.
0: Well, I don't want, you know, no health violations are going to be
1: true.
0: You know, we'll eat your food though.
1: Yeah,
0: but no problem with that.
1: That's valid. That's
0: right.
1: Actually valid.
0: I actually like this.
1: Yeah.
0: There's 179 trucks, you said?
1: Yeah,
0: that's a lot of food trucks.
1: Everybody.
0: All right, Courtney's app of the day is
1: Maine Food Truck Tracker.
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101.9 POR, John, Joe, and Courtney on Morning 12 in a row for you all day long. It is a finally Friday show, and no John today, it's just Joe and Courtney, although Courtney went to the bathroom like 2 minutes ago, and I haven't seen her since, and so I don't really know where she is, but she'll be here at some point. Well, it feels like

0: You know, sometimes the biggest catch really isn't about the fish. Two Maine fishermen from West Point headed out into Casco Bay this week and came home with one heck of a story. Cody Scott is a third-generation fisherman, and his brother-in-law, Wade Tuttle, they hooked a 770-pound bluefin tuna. That's 770 pounds. It measured more than 9 feet long, and it didn't exactly come quietly either. The two men actually had to battle the fish for more than 2 hours before they finally got it alongside the boat. Now, for Wade, it was his very first bluefin, but for Cody, the moment meant something a bit more, because the last time that Cody had tuna fished was alongside his brother Tanner, who had passed away last November. So when Cody and Wade finally landed that massive fish, they decided to dedicate the catch to Tanner's memory. I love that. That is so cool. So two guys doing something that they love on the water as a family and turning an incredible moment into a way to remember someone that they love and that they miss. That's just awesome. And a 770-pound tuna is one heck of a memory. And a family connection and a chance to honor Tanner. What an awesome prize. Way to go, guys. Cody and Wade. Great catch. 2 hours. 770-pound bluefin tuna. Amazing. 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

0: 1019 POR, John, Joe, and Courtney all morning and 12 in a row for you all day. Woo! Friday is always the greatest day of all time because it's a baby Rosie. Woo! A baby Rosie Friday. And I realize as I'm doing this, no one can see what I'm doing.
1: You're pointing. Double fingers.
0: But I'm double pointing at baby Rosie right now. And she is smiling at Uncle Joe.
1: Oops, I got pizza on her.
0: Oh,
1: I'm eating
0: the
1: pizza that comes every Friday.
0: Yeah, that's right. You can just lick it off her head later. She's
1: poor baby.
0: Or baby Rosie will probably get to it.
1: Look probably.
0: You know, this is baby Rosie's first Friday as a one-year-old girl.
1: A whole year old. So, and a week and a year.
0: Yeah, this is like a big thing. She's like a big girl visiting mommy. Now,
1: she is,
0: I will give you the play-by-play.
1: Ow!
0: She's trying to rip mommy's headphones off.
1: Oh, God.
0: She's also trying to eat mommy's headphone cord. Did you give her coffee this morning? She looks raring to go.
1: She woke up and immediately was like, I choose violence.
0: Really?
1: I don't know what it was, but she was ready. She is spicy. Yesterday, I was trying to get ready for the Brunswick last night. Thanks for everyone that came. That was really
0: fun.
1: Yeah,
0: awesome.
1: I'm like doing my makeup, and usually I'll put her video on. We'll kind of put some music. She's crazy. What do you want?
0: I want to hear her.
1: What do you want?
0: What are you doing, Rosie? Huh? What you got?
1: Who's this?
0: Who is it?
1: Who's this? Kitty.
0: I just heard a little. Okay,
1: that's
0: what?
1: Her thing. But I thought
0: she attacked you.
1: She was attacking me, and everything I did, like I'd be doing my eyeliner, you know, the little thing sticking close to my eye.
0: Oh boy.
1: And she'd start like smacking me. At one point, I put her on my lap, and I gave her own makeup brush. I was like, oh, she'll love this.
0: Yeah.
1: And she was like screaming, just like, are you trying to sabotage me?
0: Mm-hmm.
1: So she's just in a spicy. I think she just did another leap or whatever it's called.
0: What does that mean?
1: There's like different leaps babies take.
0: Okay.
1: Like different leap eight, I think she's.
0: As they reach these milestones.
1: Yeah.
0: Oh, there she is talking up a storm.
1: What's that?
0: Rosie, what is that? What do you think that is, Rosie? Huh? What is that? Huh? Oh, she's trying to reach for
1: what
0: something over there. Well,
1: oh,
0: listen, it's bound to be a fun morning when baby Rosie's here. It is always exciting. We will set up the makeshift barricades.
1: I know. We really need to.
0: To keep Rosie away from certain electrical things.
1: She's very strong.
0: She's very strong.
1: Mm-hmm.
0: And boy, is she rip-roar. Ooh. Yeah.
1: That's she wants a sip of my water. You
0: she's asking
1: water?
0: A lot of questions this morning. Oh, I love when she does the straw thing. We got to get a video of that. And then I like it when she lets it just drip down her face.
1: And it goes all over me. I'm like,
0: it looks just like Courtney at the end of a concert. That's so sweet.
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1: Friday will feature lots of sunshine with high temperatures running into the upper 70s and low 80s. We'll be the warmest across the interior and expect some lower humidity levels throughout the day. Winds will start out of the north before shifting out of the southeast for a sea breeze around 5 to 10 miles per hour. More clouds move in tonight as lows drop down to the upper 50s and low 60s. Saturday will be mostly cloudy with showers possible towards the afternoon and evening hours. High temperatures running into the low to middle 70s. I'm CBS 13 meteorologist Emily Santum.
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101.9 POR, John Joy Courtney, all morning, 12 in a row, all day. I don't know if you saw, Hardy actually visited Texas Tech recently. Got to throw the pigskin around with some of the players out there. And you know what? He actually has a pretty good throw. Like, for being a big boy, he can throw the ball pretty well.

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0: with Harper Grace. Yeah, it was a lot of fun. Well, we're going to have that guy, Jacob Hackworth, out there next week. And that'll be our final show, the big finale for our Summer Patio Concert Series, brought to you by 207 Roofers. Shout out to the SWCC for having us out there all these Thursdays this summer. 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And the Main Quit Link for sponsoring the stage. And also shout out to the Chase Joe Band for being out there every one of those shows. Hope to see you out there next Thursday.
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0: 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It's Riley Reid, and I know the saying is never judge a book by its cover, but when I saw the contractor that's been screwing over people in Biddeford, and he now like faces a $1 million plus in civil judgments from homeowners, like, I wouldn't have trusted that guy with money. Absolutely not. Like, I'm looking at the dude, and I'm like, yeah, no, I'm not giving that guy any amount of money. He basically took all these people's money and then never actually finished the jobs or did a really shoddy job. And, yeah, sometimes you can trust a book by its cover. That guy is a perfect example. 101.9 POR.
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8: Tonight you'll notice more clouds increasing from south to north as lows drop down to the upper 50s in

0: low 60s. Winds will be out of the northeast around 5 miles per hour. Saturday will feature lots of clouds with showers possible after lunchtime and throughout the afternoon and into the evening. High temperatures will sit into the low to middle 70s with lower levels of humidity. Winds will be out of the northeast around 5 to 10 miles per hour with gusts up to 20. Expect on and off rain showers and humid conditions on Sunday. I'm CBS 13 meteorologist Emily Santum.
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all day. What's up? My name is Riley Reed. Happy to be hanging out with you, playing all your country favorites. One of my favorites, Wagon Wheel from Darius Rucker, coming up right after Megan Maroney's Medicine.

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Tickets have been on sale now for a little over an hour for Luke Combs. Oh, yes. That's going to be a really awesome show at Gillette Stadium on May 1st, 101.9 POR. Get your tickets now. Here's Rethink Some Things.

Man, this Hayden Panettiere story just keeps getting worse and worse. Turns out that her ex-boyfriend, on and off again, who was abusive, apparently was there when she died. And on top of that, the HOA was supposed to call 911 if he was in the area. Yo, what the hell is going on? Let me tell

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0: 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But seriously, this Hayden Panettiere thing, it's just so sketchy. And now the DEA is involved too.

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101.9 POR, John, Joy, Courtney, all morning, 12 in a row, all day. It's going to be a few more months before we get that second album from Hudson Westbrook, but that'll be out on November 6th. Here's Painted You Pretty on 101.9 POR.

0: 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It's Riley Reed. How'd you like to win some tickets for 12OC? Well, you got a chance to do so. Yeah, in fact, this afternoon, you've got a chance. Multiple chances, actually, this afternoon with Ben. 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

0: 101.9 POR, John, Joey, Courtney, all morning, 12 in a row, all day. It's Riley Reed. I got to tell you, I love this idea of a fart corner. Yeah, a teacher in Houston started it because she was talking about how when she was a kid, it was like embarrassing to fart, right? Now the kids are like openly doing it and making a whole big thing of it in class. So now she's created the fart corner, and they also call it the gas station, which amazing name for that, by the way. And that's where they can go, not make a big deal, not make a scene, just go fart, spray, come back to class, not be a nuisance. I think more teachers should do this, actually. 101.9 POR, what do you think?
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1: Tonight, you'll notice more clouds increasing from south to north as lows drop down to the upper 50s and low 60s. Winds will be out of the northeast around 5 miles per hour. Saturday will feature lots of clouds with showers possible after lunchtime and throughout the afternoon and into the evening. High temperatures will sit into the low to middle 70s with lower levels of humidity. Winds will be out of the northeast around 5 to 10 miles per hour with gusts up to 20. Expect on and off rain showers and humid conditions on Sunday. I'm CBS 13 meteorologist Emily Santum.
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It's Killing Me on 101.9 POR.

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1: 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I guess ain't it just like me making all this mess?

Yo, can I tell you how cool I think it is that UMaine has the largest 3D printer in the world, or maybe at least in the country, and now they're using a federal grant to build houses for the homeless with that 3D printer. That's so awesome.

KOR, John, Joe, and Courtney, all morning, 12 in a row, all day. I am Riley Reed. Hope you're enjoying your Friday. You ready for this weekend? Lewiston Auburn Balloon Festival this weekend. Are you going to be going to that?

0: Whether you're managing finances or managing a crew, we've got the motivation to keep you on top. Get you singing
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101.9 POR, how dumb do you think that person felt after throwing their underwear up on the stage at Riley Green? I mean, do you think it was underwear they were actually wearing, or it was just like an extra pair that they brought? If it was the underwear that they're actually wearing, they're going to chafe so bad.

0: 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I know the Sierras are on special right now. 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

0: Like, I don't care how safe your community is. To leave your doors unlocked is just stupid. 101.9 POR, John, Joey, Courtney, all morning, 12 in a row, all day. My family did this growing up. Lived in a small town in western New York, outside of Buffalo. All my cousins, like, they would always just be like, leaving the doors unlocked, leaving them open and stuff. And I'm like, I couldn't do that growing up in Richmond where I was. And it wasn't like a bad area, but we just had a little bit more wherewithal, a little more sense. And this guy, to have a woman just like show up, fall asleep in his bed. Well, you left the door unlocked, man. Like, let's not keep our doors unlocked. I don't care what you think about your area. Just lock your doors, okay?
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13: Tonight, you'll notice more clouds increasing from south to north as lows drop down to the upper 50s and low 60s. Winds will be out of the northeast around 5 miles per hour. Saturday will feature lots of clouds with showers possible after lunchtime and throughout the afternoon and into the evening. High temperatures will sit into the low to middle 70s with lower levels of humidity. Winds will be out of the northeast around 5 to 10 miles per hour with gusts up to 20. Expect on and off rain showers and humid conditions on Sunday. I'm CBS 13 meteorologist Emily Santum.
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Ella Langley. Be Her, 101.9 POR, John Joe, recording all morning, 12 in a row, all day. I don't know about you, but I cried the last time I filled up my tank. Yeah, that's

Megan Maroney, am I okay? Boy, I ask myself that all the time. It varies from day to day. That's what happens when you're constantly battling depression, though. You might say you're okay on the outside, but hey, you might be fighting something on the inside. And no, you're not alone, all right? 101.9 POR, I'm here with you.

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7 more days until we get that new Lauren Elena album. That's next Friday. And then Jordan Davis, 9 more days until he's at Thompson Point. First cast when the water's glass and the line starts to run.

0: 101.9 POR, John Joe recording all morning, 12 in a row, all day. Now, Gillette Stadium might not be in Boston, but you know what is? Fenway. Yeah, Fenway Park, that is in Boston. And you could win 4 tickets to see the Sox at Fenway with POR's free gas to Fenway. Yeah, that's the grand prize. You could also get a $50 Irving Gas Card. 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
1: Tonight you'll notice more clouds increasing from south to north as lows drop down to the upper 50s and low 60s. Winds will be out of the northeast around 5 miles per hour. Saturday will feature lots of clouds with showers possible after lunchtime and throughout the afternoon and into the evening. High temperatures will sit into the low to middle 70s with lower levels of humidity. Winds will be out of the northeast around 5 to 10 miles per hour with gusts up to 20. Expect on and off rain showers and humid conditions on Sunday. I'm CBS 13 meteorologist Emily Santum.
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101.9 POR, John, Joy, Courtney, all morning, 12 in a row, all day. Speaking of 12, 12 OC tickets. You want to win them? You got a chance this afternoon with Ben here on Your Country Concert Connection. Chase Matthew now. Here's Holding It Down.

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101.9 POR. John, Joy, Courtney, all morning, 12 in a row, all day. Just one more show left at the Brunswick for our Summer Patio Concert Series, brought to you by 207 Roofers. Can you believe it? Yeah, we're going to have Jacob Hackworth out there next Thursday. Hope you come out there for another free show.

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Speaking of homes, I love that UMaine is building homes for the homeless using the 3D printer they have and the $4 million federal grant they just got. 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

101.9 POR. You know, I got some hate actually earlier about saying that they should only have a movie theater for dinks. And because, well, there are also single people that don't have kids too, and they felt excluded. And I said, okay, well, you know what? How about just one for adults?

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Jason Aldean's got two shows at Bank NH next month, about a month away from both of those. Those are September 25th and 26th. There's Don't Tell On Me on 101.9 POR. You can go to our website or also the app. Get your tickets for those shows. I threw it in.

0: Atlas, one of our performers we had out for our summer patio concert series. That is Hold My Liquor, 101.9 POR. John Joy Courtney all morning, 12 in a row all day. His story's pretty cool. You know, started off as a truck driver, now one of the up-and-comers in the country world. That's what this summer patio concert series has been all about, though, to catch those new and up-and-comers before they get super big and they're selling out arenas. You can be like, oh, I saw them at the Brunswick in OOB way back in the day. Yeah, exactly. A couple years from now, you'll be like, yeah, I knew about Atlas way before anybody else did. Thanks, 101.9 POR. You're welcome.
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0: 101.9 POR, John, Joey, Courtney, all morning, 12 in a row, all day. It's Riley Reed. Did you know today is National Fantasy Football Draft Day? Although my fantasy team, we're not doing our draft until the 30th. I'm hoping it doesn't take too long so I can be a part of Pet Rock in the Park. And then also, the Jordan Davis Show. We'll see. I did not realize when I set that up, or that I had agreed to it. I was like, oh, right. I had some other engagements that I had kind of hoped to go to. But they said if I don't go to the fantasy draft, I get the worst players left. And I really don't want that. I already struggle enough.
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14: Tonight, you'll notice more clouds increasing from south to north as lows drop down to the upper 50s and low 60s. Winds will be out of the northeast around 5 miles per hour. Saturday will feature lots of clouds with showers possible after lunchtime and throughout the afternoon and into the evening. High temperatures will sit into the low to middle 70s with lower levels of humidity. Winds will be out of the northeast around 5 to 10 miles per hour with gusts up to 20. Expect on and off rain showers and humid conditions on Sunday. I'm CBS 13 meteorologist Emily Santum.
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stop you if you heard this before. Another food recall. Don't worry, it won't affect us in Maine because we don't have Publix here. But they're frozen berries, both blueberries and mixed berries. Yeah, they could kill you. Literally, that's what the FDA is saying. So really glad we don't have Publix here. Help.

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0: 109 POR, John, Joey Cordial, morning, 1200 all day. Hey there, what's going on? It is just after 3 o'clock. It's Chris Humphrey in for Ben. You did it. You made it to Friday. Congratulations. We get you going, John, party at POR. Hello.
1: Thank God it's Friday. Jeez.

109 POR, there was a recent Facebook post that asked Mainers, what is your favorite downtown? Damariscotta came in at number 10. I was surprised. That's a really good one. Number one on the list unanimously, Camden. Looks like that's next on my to-see list. There's

0: It is Kip Moore. He's on 101.9 POR. John, Joey Cordy on 1-800-ROW all day. It's Chris Hupper in for Ben on your Friday. Who doesn't love to save money, especially on a weekend? We can use it for so many other good things, right? Make sure you go check out 207deals.com. We got some pretty good ones on there now. You can get a $50 gift card to Off Track Pizza for just $25. 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

0: His tickets to Gillette just went on sale this morning. That is Luke Combs. He's on 109 POR. John, Joe, and Courtney all morning. 12 to Real Day. Speaking of John, Joe, and Courtney, need to catch up with the show. Whether you missed out on Rosie in the studio this morning, she's won now. Or you missed out on Joe's Feel Good Story or Courtney's App of the Day. Maybe you missed John talking about his book for the 13th millionth time. By the way, he's got a signing this weekend. Make sure you go check him out. John, Joe, and Courtney on demand. Find it now on the POR app. All thanks to Fontis Water Treatment.
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16: Tonight you'll notice more clouds increasing from south to north as lows drop down to the upper 50s and low 60s. Winds will be out of the northeast around 5 miles per hour. Saturday will feature lots of clouds with showers possible after lunchtime and throughout the afternoon and into the evening. High temperatures will sit into the low to middle 70s with lower levels of humidity. Winds will be out of the northeast around 5 to 10 miles per hour with gusts up to 20. Expect on and off rain showers and humid conditions on Sunday. I'm CBS 13 meteorologist Emily Santum.
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109 POR, John Joey Courtney all morning, 12 in a row all day. It's Chris Upper alongside Just kicked off another 12 in a row for you. Haven't heard this one yet, check it out. It's Carter Faith and Wyatt Flores called Nothing Better to Do with P.

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1: Flatland Cavalry, they're on 101.9 POR. John, Joey, and Courtney all morning, 12 in a row all day. It's Chris Harper in for Ben on your Thursday, and we have got one show left for you out at the Brunswick in Old Orchard Beach. It's coming up next Thursday. MCA Nashville's newest star, Jacob Hackworth. You hear his song all over POR. He'll perform it live next Thursday out on the patio at the Brunswick. Jacob Hackworth takes the main Quitlink stage at 7 o'clock, followed by Chase Job at 8. You got fireworks in Old Orchard Beach at 9:20. And it all gets underway at 6. You can stop by the Brunswick, take a spin on the POR prize wheel, grab some swag, and hang out with us for the final Summer Patio Concert Series next Thursday at the Brunswick. It's going to be a big party. Don't miss out. We'll see you next Thursday at the Brunswick. It's the Summer Patio Concert Series brought to you by 207 Roofers. They don't just install roofs. They solve problems.
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6: Maine schools used to be among America's best, but under Troy Jackson's failed leadership in Augusta, our high schools dropped to dead last. 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Now, Augusta insider Troy Jackson wants you to give him a promotion. 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

0: The latest offering from Blake Shelton is called Letterman Anyway. It's on 109 POR. John, Joey, Cordy, all morning, 12 in a row all day. POR hooking you up with some free gas and maybe even a trip to Fenway. 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
6: Tonight you'll notice more clouds increasing from south to north as lows drop down to the upper 50s and low 60s. Winds will be out of the northeast around 5 miles per hour. Saturday will feature lots of clouds with showers possible after lunchtime and throughout the afternoon and into the evening. High temperatures will sit into the low to middle 70s with lower levels of humidity. Winds will be out of the northeast around 5 to 10 miles per hour with gusts up to 20. Expect on and off rain showers and humid conditions on Sunday. I'm CBS 13 meteorologist Emily Santum.
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0: That sibling rivalry is getting very ugly. 101.9 POR, John, Joey, and Courtney on 1-8-12 in a real old day. It's Chris over alongside. Got something you want to hear? Text me. 207-792-9767. What do you want to hear today?
1: Kind

is what they call an oldie but a goodie. Sam Hunt, he's on 101.9 POR. John Joy Cordy on 1-8-12 at a real well day. It's Chris Harper alongside. Can you believe summer is almost over already? Where'd it go? We have got one summer patio concert series show left for you next Thursday night at the Brunswick in Old Orchard Beach. We'll be on the patio with MCA Nashville's

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0: Their new album dropped today. It's called Young. That is Dan and Shay. Their first single off that album is called Say So. It's on 1019 POR. John, Joey, Courtney all morning, 12 in a row all day. It's Chris Upper in for Ben on your Friday. And how'd you like to win some free gas? Who wouldn't? You seen the prices lately? Not only could you win free gas, one lucky winner. Also going to grab some tickets to go to Fenway Park. Go see the Sox. All you have to do is go sign up in the POR app now. That's it. That's all you got to do. It's super easy. 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And stand by in less than 6 minutes. We'll kick off another 12 in a row with Megan Maroney next at POR.
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10: Increasing clouds for tonight from south to north. Temperatures running in the 50s to lower 60s. Then Saturday, we'll see a little sunshine possible up towards the mountains early. Otherwise, cloudy skies, chance for some showers, areas of drizzle for the afternoon. Highs running in the low to mid 70s. Then Sunday, mainly cloudy skies, off and on showers, areas of drizzle, but some sunshine possible late in the day. Highs in the low to mid 70s. And then mainly sunny skies expected on Monday. I'm CBS 13 meteorologist Ryan Munn.
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109 POR, John, Joey, Courtney, all morning, 12 in a row all day. It's Chris Harper in for Ben as we kick your weekend off with the latest one from Casey Musgraves. This one.

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109 POR, John, Joey, Courtney, all morning, 12 in a row all day. John, Joey, Courtney back in the house Monday morning. Make sure you check them out. They'll have tickets for you to win to go see Parker McCollum at the Bank NH Pavilion September 4th. Win your way in with John, Joey, and Courtney.

0: new album is due out September 25th. It's Kenny. He's on 109 POR. John, Joey, Courtney all morning, 12 in a row all day. It's Chris Harper in for Ben on your Friday. And make sure you join us one last time next Thursday night. It's another edition of the Summer Patio Concert Series out of the Brunswick and Old Orchard Beach. 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
9: I'm Troy Jackson. I'm a fifth-generation logger from Allegash. I grew up a poor kid in a town full of poor people, doing everything right, working 16-hour days, 30-below weather, and still struggling to get ahead. And it's worse now. 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That's no way to live. Susan Collins keeps telling us that everything's fine, but we know it's not. 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We know we're getting screwed. We've been waiting 30 years for Susan Collins to fight for us. But we're getting crushed out here. Healthcare, housing, heat. We've got to fight back. We're all hungry for it. I'm not going to accept how

0: things are. I'm fighting for how they should be. You deserve better, and Maine is ready for a change. I'm Troy Jackson. I'm running for Senate, and I approve this message.
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0: That is Max McNown, new one called Done For. It's on 101.9 POR. John, Joey, Courtney on 1-8-12 in a row all day. It's Chris Humphrey in for Ben on your Friday. Hey, speaking of John, Joey, Courtney, they're back in on Monday. Need to catch up with the show. Now is the perfect time to do it. You got all weekend to go catch up with John, Joey, Courtney. Go check out John, Joey, Courtney on demand. We've got it for you on the POR app. You can go back and listen to what you missed or go back and hear it all over again if you want to. Whether you missed out on the latest edition of Hang Up or Hang Out, or maybe you missed out on Courtney's App of the Day or Joe's Feel Good Story. See, you miss a morning, you miss a lot. Also, earlier this week, Rosie got to enjoy her first amusement park. How'd it go? Go find out now. It's John, Joey, Courtney on demand in the POR app. All thanks to Fontis Water Treatment. 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In less than 6 minutes, we'll kick off another 12 in a row with Zach John King next at POR.
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17: Increasing clouds for tonight from south to north. Temperatures running in the 50s to lower 60s. Then Saturday, we'll see a little sunshine possible up towards the mountains early. Otherwise, cloudy skies, chance for some showers, areas of drizzle for the afternoon. Highs running in the low to mid 70s. Then Sunday, mainly cloudy skies, off and on showers, areas of drizzle, but some sunshine possible late in the day. Highs in the low to mid 70s. And then mainly sunny skies expected on Monday. I'm CBS 13 meteorologist Ryan Munn.
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in a row all day. It's Chris Opermana here. Thanks so much for letting me hang out with you this week. Ben is back on Monday. I'll be back with you Monday night. Till then, Jeff Parsons up next for you. POR, have a great weekend.

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101.9 POR, John, Joe, and Courtney in the morning, 12 in a row all day, and I am Jeff. Thanks for hanging out. We've made it to the weekend. If you're still working, I'm sorry, but, I mean, you'll get to the weekend eventually. It's Morgan Wallen. Been by now.

101.9 POR, John, Joe, and Courtney in the morning. 12 in a row all day. 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

0: 1019 POR, John, Joe, and Courtney in the morning, 12 in a row all day long. Okay, just a little warning you might want to know about. Overnight parking ban is happening on Congress Street. No, it's not because of the snow. We're not into that at all. But it happens August 24th through the 27th in downtown Portland on Congress Street. It will run 8 p.m. to 6 a.m. nightly for who knows, okay? Just be aware, if you're downtown, you might need to find yourself an alternate route if you're out after 8 o'clock.
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0: 101.9 BOR, John, Joe, and Courtney in the morning. 12 in a row all day long. Looking to see a movie tomorrow or tonight. You might want to go check out the Spider-Man Brand New Day movie that came out a couple of weeks ago. That's going on. And also, The Blob. If you are old enough to remember The Blob, it was scary. But when you look at it as an adult, you're kind of like, eh, I can tell that's just some sort of green slime.
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2: Increasing clouds for tonight from south to north. Temperatures running in the 50s to lower 60s. Then Saturday, we'll see a little sunshine possible up towards the mountains early. Otherwise, cloudy skies, chance for some showers, areas of drizzle for the afternoon. Highs running in the low to mid 70s. Then Sunday, mainly cloudy skies, off and on showers, areas of drizzle, but some sunshine possible late in the day. Highs in the low to mid 70s. And then mainly sunny skies expected on Monday. I'm CBS 13 meteorologist Ryan Munn.
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